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0: good up, please take a good excuse, please stay just one more night. Let me stay, a squeezer, please, let me stay just one more night. Oh, could I stay, could I please stay? I wash up the dishes, let me stay. I make up the bed, yeah, please, won't you let me stay? I take out the garbage, please, one more.
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How are you this morning? Hope you're fine. Hope you're well and good. And it's Tuesday morning, the 28th of July, and we won't be watering the plants this morning. Yeah, we definitely got some rain. Proper look at that weather, though, around about 4:15. Let's do it then. Sigala starting us off this morning. Good morning.

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0: morning to you. It is almost 7:15 this morning. Let's have a look at the weather for the Devon FM broadcast area. Well, I know that we're waking up to rain, but is it going to stay? This morning, outbreaks of rain will push across our catchment area, clearing to sunny spells and showers later on. There you go, it's going to clear up. Sunrise this morning, a dull one, 4:56, and sunset tonight, that's 21:36. Our levels today, pollen, UV and pollution are all sitting at medium because we've got quite a good high temperature today. Maximum temperature expected up and down the coast is 21 degrees. If you head slightly inland, you've got a maximum of 23 degrees. So yeah, even though we've got this rain, it is going to remain quite warm. Battery green locally here in Banff. It is raining outside and currently at 7:15, we have got a local temperature of 14 degrees.
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wages there, and the importance of being idle, according to them, that is actually quite important. Well, yeah, if you're still lying in your bed, yeah, being idle is okay. Talking about lying in your bed, I've got a long song for you this morning, almost 9 minutes for anyone who's not quite ready to get up this morning. Maybe that rain's putting you off a little bit. It is going to clear, so yeah, but I've got a cracking long song for you. And to take us to 7:30 and our Tuesday morning long song, it's another cracking wee tune. It's Emily Sandy taking us to 7:30 and our Tuesday morning long song.

7:30, which means it is time for Tuesday's long song. It's Todd Rundgren, I Love My Life. 8 minutes, 55 seconds for you this Tuesday morning. Enjoy.

There you go, Todd Rundgren, I Love My Life. That's been your long song this morning. You know what I want to say, don't you? Come on. What's our time? 7:39. Let's get up. 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

Simple Minds are alive and kicking. 7:48, news and weather coming up at 8. We need to know what's happening with that weather out there today. 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

0: myself.
1: Yep, she's doing it herself. Annie Lennox, Eurythmics, Aretha Franklin there, and Sisters are doing it for themselves. Video for that is pretty good as well. Apparently, never saw one another when they were making that video of one of those things that made in separate parts of, I think, separate parts of the world, never mind separate parts of the country. Fast approaching 8 o'clock news and weather coming up. Let us know what's happening out there in that big world, and also locally what's happening with our weather. That rain watering your plants this morning, save you a wee job. See if that's going to happen. Yeah, but it's going to be quite warm today. But we'll do that weather just right after the news at 8.
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Conservatives say the government's review will not stop offenders being released. The scheme was part of a bid to stop unprecedented overcrowding, which Labour says was caused by Conservative governments failing to build new prisons. Reform UK have reported Green Party leader Zach Polanski to the police after he shared an Instagram post including a photo of a man wearing a top featuring the name Nigel alongside an image of a guillotine. One of several images showed a man in a black t-shirt with a large guillotine below the words, "We're only making plans for Nigel." Sharing a screenshot on X, Reform UK leader Nigel Farage said, "If I was to post anything as insightful, then I would expect to be arrested, and so should Polanski." A Green Party spokesperson has said once his image was brought to Zach's attention, he immediately unshared the post. He unequivocally does not support this type of dangerous message. Michael Mara has announced that he will stand to become leader of the Scottish Labour Party. Mara, who is the party's finance spokesman, said he would unite and renew the party after May's election defeat. It comes a day after Monica Lennon said that she would fight for the role. Last Wednesday, Anna Sarwar confirmed he was stepping down as leader to become Minister of State for Trade in Andy Burnham's government. Sarwar, who has led the Scottish Labour Party since 2021, said he would work with his successor to serve people in Scotland. A resident evacuated from his street following ground movement linked to historical mining work says he expects his family will never return to their home. More than 250 people from 97 homes in the village of Coles Norton in Clackmannanshire were told to leave their homes after the ground movement was discovered in May. An 8-week investigation by the Mining Remediation Authority at the 4 affected streets has confirmed that the issue is related to past mining work. Aaron Anderson, who has 3 children, including 11-year-old twins with autism, says he now firmly believes his house will be condemned and demolished. UK Energy Secretary Michael Shanks, who visited the site on Monday, said some of the properties would be able to be remediated, but some will not. And finally, this Tuesday morning, director Christopher Nolan wants people to watch The Odyssey on the biggest screen possible, but 2 million people have reportedly viewed a social media post containing a leaked copy of his film over the weekend. Film industry outlet Variety reported that an X message embedded with a high-quality version of the film gathered 2.1 million views in 2.5 hours on Saturday before the account was suspended. The full Odyssey movie in a tweet, as Nolan intended, one user Joe. Nolan shot the entire 3-hour movie on 70mm film, a large high-resolution format designed for giant IMAX screens. Now let's have a look at this weather for the Devon FM broadcast area for today. What's it saying out there today? This morning, outbreaks of rain will push across our catchment area, clearing to sunny spells and showers later on. Sunrise this morning, that was 4:56, and sunset tonight is 21:36. Our levels, pollen, UV and pollution are all sitting at medium for today. And today, a maximum temperature expected up and down the coast of 21 degrees. If you head slightly inland, you've got a high of 23. Battery Green currently here in Banff. It's raining out there, absolutely is. And at 8:04, local temperature 14 degrees.

Talk Talk there, and it's My Life. Good morning if you just joined us. 8 minutes past eight, Tuesday's breakfast show here on Devon FM. 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

0: Dancing Without You, Disco Bambino, Nell Rogers, and of course the voice there of Sophie Ellis-Bextor. 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
1: To All Hit Radio, and it's 53 degrees at 13 minutes past the hour. And right now in our All Request line, I've got Mike Ledgerwood on the phone. Hey, babe, what would you like to hear? Hey, babe, I'm sorry, I can't hear you too well. You're going to have to speak a little closer into the phone. Okay, babe, what would you like to hear again?
2: We are observing your Earth.
1: Hey, Mike, I'm sorry, babe, but that's not on our playlist. And by the way, you sound great over the phone. 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So let's hear it.
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1: I'm sorry, Mike, we... There's...
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knew from the script the crowd was singing Wonderwall. Bet they were. 28 minutes past eight. I've got Adele for you. Track I'm going to play you won her the Academy Award for Best Original Song back in 2012. Any guesses? James Bond, Skyfall.

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2: 9:10, we have got Morgan Wallen for you now. This is new from him. It's Been By Now.

sad songs and lawsuits there from Paul Heaton, and of course joined there with Rhiannon Downey. And from the album, the brilliant album from Paul Heaton, it's Genius. 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

0: Bob Marley there, and Could You Be Loved. Now, it's Turriff Show Week, Turriff Show Weekend coming up this weekend, Sunday and Monday. There's a lot happening. If you are up in Turriff, you'll see them busy as bees up there. And we are very lucky he's managed to find time in the schedule. We have got Duncan Gray, who is the 2026 president of Turriff Show. Welcoming around 24,000 visitors a year, Turriff Show is rooted in farming, bursting with energy, and has become far more than a traditional show. To find out what we can expect this year, it's Duncan Gray. Good morning, Duncan. Thank you so much for joining us.
1: Morning. How are you doing?
0: I'm grand. More to the point, how are you? How's it going up there?
1: It's going very well. No, it's all coming together very nicely. We've been down here just over a week and a half now, pulling everything together. So, most of the marquees are up now, and we've started to see some of the trade stands arrive with some of the large machinery. So, it's all coming together nicely.
0: It must be a big relief to see it coming together like that. So how far in advance do you start setting up for this weekend? When does the work all start?
1: To be quite honest with you, it's a year-round thing. You know, the planning, it starts after this show's finished. It's really tidy up this show, then it's on to the next. So Debbie in the office there will be planning. Within the next few weeks, we'll start planning for the next year. It's a whole year thing to pull together this event for the 2 days.
0: I imagine so. I mean, it is Scotland's largest 2-day agricultural show. And for that to happen in Turriff, in the northeast of Scotland, it is just it's magnificent. And, you know, your team pull and yourself pull together this great show. Does it put a lot of pressure on you?
1: It does, a little bit, but it's all. I do enjoy it, really. I've enjoyed it this year. It's been great. It's doing this job, it's when you really realise how much the local community all chip in and support. It's all volunteers that's involved in the show. It's an amazing amount of time and effort. I don't think a lot of people realise behind the scenes how much effort and time people give up of their own time to make this show run. It's overwhelming when you're involved at the top table to see that. So I'd really like to thank again all the volunteers, you know, coming down and helping and throughout the whole year assisting in the show.
0: So how does Saturday night nerves hit when you realise it Sunday, here we go?
1: It hasn't hit yet. It won't hit yet. It'll be fine. It'll be fine. It'll be what it is. You just go with the flow. As I say, it's a whole year event of planning. So when it comes to Saturday night, you can't really do more after that. You just have to take what comes at you, as you'd say. And I would say, as long as everyone enjoys it, that's the main thing.
0: Absolutely.
1: Hopefully, everyone comes down, has a look around at there's a huge selection. You know, we've got over maybe about 300 different trade stands, from large machinery to jam to, you know, it's just great to see all that. So definitely come down and see all the, you know, as I say, all the trade stands. There's a food and drink marquee. There's, as I say, various machinery stands, garden machinery stands, large machinery, garden furniture, just anything you can think of, it'll be here. Animals, you know, we've got the, from your, on the Monday is the cattle and the sheep, we've got them on the Monday. We've got horses on the Sunday. We've got rabbits. We've got pigeons. We've got, over animal wise, we've about 2,500 entries of different kind of animals. So definitely, if you're interested in that, definitely pop down and see it. It would be good to see as much of you down here as possible.
0: Absolutely is. Now, you're speaking about support from the community. That's your linchpin, really, in organising a show this size, isn't it?
1: It certainly is. The show this size couldn't happen if it wasn't for the support of the local community. As I say, it's been overwhelming just to see how much effort people put in, and people come back every year and support it. It's great. It is great. As I say, if it wasn't for the support and the helpers, we wouldn't have a show. wouldn't have a show.
0: Absolutely. I think that goes for so much local communities, isn't it? You, your community all works together. And actually, I love the buzz when you're driving up to Turriff on that Sunday morning and you see everybody going in and you think, wow, look at this. Now, as the president, do you get to enjoy any of that, the 2 days, or are you just winging through there and then come Monday night you go, well, I think that was okay?
1: Yes, it'll be... As I say, it's my third year on the top table here. So, no, it is. I do enjoy it. You do. It is stressful and there's a lot of work, but, you know, I do enjoy it. I will enjoy it. As I say, it's great. It's a very social event, so it's good to catch up with people and meet a lot of different, you know, the judges. They come up from over Britain, some of the judges, so it's quite interesting to hear their story, the trade stance, all the exhibitors to listen to their story. So no, it's very good and interesting. So no, I'm really looking forward to it.
0: Now, the Turriff show has been part of Turriff since 1864, and it happened to coincide with the Turriff Mart Day. Now, we'll look at the size of Turriff show now. Is this just kind of gradually grown, or have you actually gone out and looked at other shows and thought, right, this is what we're going to do, we're going to pull this in, we're going to do that, or has it just been a natural expansion?
1: It's just been natural expansion, to be quite honest. You know, it started off, I believe, obviously, long before my time, but it started off as a Tuesday show. Mm. Then it grew to Monday, Tuesday. Then we moved it to Sunday, Monday. Over the years, we've purchased some land of our own, and that let us expand, you know, for a car park, and let us expand the show. And just gradually, as times change, we've added bits on. As I say, the food and drink pavilion, which is a huge asset to the show, that was added a few years ago and things like that. So we've just gradually expanded and expanded to try and offer as much as we can to the visitors to the show. But as you said, it's been on the go for 162 years. Mm. So it's a worthwhile event to be involved in.
0: And of course, there's branches off me. You've had your Ladies' Day, and then you've got your Marquee Night as well. So there's a lot of other things happening apart from the actual show days.
1: Yes, there's a few other things. We had a few weeks ago, we had an open stock judging joint with the Young Farmers. That was a good turnout there. Then Friday night, we've got the Cammy Burns. He's come in to entertain everyone. He had sold out now, so that was good to see. So really looking forward to that. Then, as I say, the show itself, Sunday, Monday, and hopefully we get nice weather for that.
0: Well, I hope the weather gods are listening and they're going to send that our way, because it's going to be brilliant. I know that you've got loads to do, so I'm going to let you get off. Duncan, can I ask you, maybe put you on the spot a wee bit, what is your favourite bit of Turriff show?
1: Ooh, my favourite bit of Turriff show. It's actually, as I say, just walking around, seeing what's all on offer, as I say, from, you know, the small, you know, from a barbecue right up to a slough digger, you know, just seeing that and seeing all the livestock and meeting people, you know. Yeah. It's, as I say, meeting, there's a lot of characters out there, and just meeting the different people and hearing their stories. I would say that's one of the best bits about the show, just meeting and greeting people and just being part of it.
0: That's lovely. The people, that's an important bit of Turriff show.
1: Definitely. If it wasn't for the people, it wouldn't be a show. So
0: absolutely.
1: No, really, really enjoy that.
0: So what's on the agenda today, Duncan? What's happening?
1: Well, just down here, a water pipe got burst, so a way to sort that. Got a digger and dig that. There's a bit of road grading to do. Tidy that up. There's the guys were down cutting the grass, but where they've been rained off this morning. Just an assistant, Ricky Markey. He's been the show foreman for about 10 plus years, so just assisting Ricky. He knows what he's doing, so just trying to assist him in getting the show ready for all the visitors coming on Sunday.
0: Brilliant. I'll let you away because it sounds like Ricky's needing you. Duncan Gray, 2026 President of Turriff Show, thank you so much. Hopefully we'll see you over the weekend. And a good show for you. Thank you.
1: Perfect. Thank you very much for that. Thank you.
0: Ta-da.
1: Bye. Bye.

0: Tammy Barnes there, Highland Runaway, of course. As Duncan Gray said, he is her show, Marquee Dance Entertainment. Sold out. Of course it's sold out because that's Tammy Barnes. But also thank you to Duncan, the 2026 president from Turriff Show, taking time out. It's a busy time down there at the Hawks. Thanking him for taking time out to join us this morning. Thank you. 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

0: Olivia Rodrigo there and Stupid Song. 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
0: Just got up to pour myself a cup of tea there. Oh, better get back, do my stuff. Let's have a look at the birthdays. As promised, if it is your birthday today, the 28th of July, happy birthday to you. Let's see who shares your day. Well, we're going to go. Jim Davis, the cartoonist, he's the creator of Garfield, is 81 today. Happy birthday to him. Harry Kane, footballer, captains the English football team, is 33. And in the music world, born this day, 1965, it's Nick Banks from Pulp. Happy birthday.

Thanks from Pops, his birthday today. 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Let's have our Gem. Gem this week comes from Fletcher. Fletcher, it's Streetlights.

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Nicolette Larson there and Lotta Love. Well, that's about it for our breakfast show this morning. Big thank you to Duncan Gray from Turriff Show for joining us, President 2026, telling us all what's going to be happening on Sunday and Monday. Hopefully he'll see some of you there. I'm going to leave you with Lainey Wilson, John Mayer, phone, keys, wallet. 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

See you there. And Florida, wild ones, good morning and welcome. It is Tuesday's AM to PM, 4 minutes past 10. Got for you today. Number one on this day, story of the song, second listen. I've also got a wee giveaway for you. I'll do that around about 11. And yeah, I've got loads more coming your way. That was Florida and See You and Wild Ones. How about Steppenwolf, Born to Be Wild?

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0: Snow Patrol, Kylie Minogue, and These Alarms. Loves that. Shaka Khan and Shaka Khan. Shaka Khan at 14 minutes past 10. And then we'll have our number one on this day, which, in fact, is coming from 1992. Have a think.
1: Chaka Khan. Chaka Khan. Chaka Khan. Chaka Khan.

0: AM to PM is in association with Baird's Pharmacy, Castle Street in Banff. See you there.
1: 19 minutes past 10, time for our number one on this day. It's a short intro for this one. It's a song by the actor and singer-songwriter Jimmy Nail, released on the 29th of June 1992 as the first single from his second album, Growing Up in Public. Reach number one here in the UK and in Ireland as well. Right, here we go. We're just going to go straight in with it. Our number one on this day, the 28th of July 1992, is Jimmy Nail, Ain't No Doubt.

0: number one on at this day back 1992, Jimmy Nail there, and Ain't No Doubt. 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

simply read it and something it got me started. I'm not sure what this morning, but oh my goodness, something definitely got the folk in, where are we? In the Speen Bridge area started this morning. They were awoken by an earthquake. Yeah, it occurred just before 3 o'clock this morning, and it was felt by several people in Roybridge, Inverlier, Fort William and villages within a 20-kilometre radius of the epicentre. The British Geological Society have said it occurred. It measured the earthquake at a magnitude of 2.5 and a depth of 5 kilometres. Residents reported hearing a deep rumble for 5 seconds and a small explosion underground. Oh, I'd have been out of my bed like a shot.

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OMD there, Locomotion 1046. Are you ready for your second listen of the story of the song? We started strong yesterday. I don't know if you got that. It was quite of a random clue yesterday. What we do is we give you clues to a famous song. This song is totally up there with iconic. It is. So if you are ready, yesterday's clue, and here's today's clue. The story of the song. This song was written by Umberto Tozzi. This song was originally written in Italian, but was a hit around Europe after being translated into Spanish. The clues are slightly more difficult this week, aren't they? Tomorrow's a good clue again. Yeah, hang around for tomorrow's clue. This is new from Jessie Ware. It's Sona.

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Chris Rea there, and The Road to Health. Probably not as bad as he's making out, maybe not. Now, today we've got light rain and a gentle breeze for our weather, but a temperature of 21 degrees. To be fair, sitting in the studio, I'm not feeling it. I've not got the feels for that yet, but it's telling me outside we've currently got a temperature of 16 degrees. I think the temperature is going to rise as we head into the evening, surprisingly. Around about 5, 6 o'clock, 7 o'clock, we've got a temperature of 20 degrees, so that's not bad at all. Might venture out just shortly to have a wee look if you're listening to a longish kind of tune. Yeah, we'll do that. So, to take us up to 11 o'clock, and come 11, we've got a wee competition, a wee giveaway for you, and we'll also have our CD of the week, two more tracks from the Vales, round about 11.30 for you this morning. So, what have we got lined up? Here we go with the Shapeshifters. That was a tricky one to say. It's Lola's theme.

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2: It's 11 o'clock and let's head off with Sam Fender. Olivia Dean still sitting there at number one, deservedly so, not fed up of it yet at all. It's rein me in.

11 minutes past 11. There we go. We started off with Sam Fender, Olivia Dean Rainian, and then there's Duran Duran and Rio. 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Their brand new single is Sweet July. I have issues. I've just been outside. It's not Sweet July. 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

They suddenly stop there, don't they? That is Take That and Sweet July. And it'll get better. Aye. We need the rain for the plants. 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
0: Now we have got the Human League and then our competition.

Human League there, Fascination 1126. Well, here we go with our competition for today. Orchard Night takes place at Banff Castle here in Banff this coming Friday, 31st of July at 7pm. And it's the brilliant Scott Ramsay that's playing. And courtesy of Banff Castle, we have got two tickets to give away for this summer evening of live music from Scott. So we've got a question for you. It's all Scott-based, so you need to go and look for him. Scott Ramsay creates his unique sound using live what? Scott Ramsay creates his unique sound using live what? Go and have a wee Google on that one. Or, if you just know straight away, you can head over to the Devon FM Facebook page, pop your answer in the comments under the question, or you can email Lynn at devonfm.co.uk or give my phone 01261 812000. Good luck. Album of the week after years and years and King.

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1: 11:31, time for our album of the week. Now, our album of the week this week comes from The Vales. Now, The Vales, English New Zealand indie rock band fronted by singer and songwriter Finn Andrews. That's Finn Andrews from XTC. So, it's called Fragile World, is the album. Two tracks today. We'll start with this. These Are the Days.

First track there in our album of the week, These Are the Days. It's The Veils, the album's Fragile World, and our second track today is Aurora.

0: The Veils there from the album Fragile World, which is our album of the week. Now, we started off with These Are the Days. That is Aurora.
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almost 11:45 there. That's Pixie Lott and Dance Like No One's Watching. Kenny Loggins, did he take that advice? He went up to the hills to practice, remember, in Footloose.

12 minutes to 12. Kenny Loggins there and Footloose. 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Let's not do that. Delta Goodrum next, Hologram. And I love the single from her. And of course, she is going to be a Strictly contestant this year, isn't she?

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Seeing a Spiro there and Great Expectation. We've all got one of those, haven't we? Well, we are heading up to 12 o'clock. And I'm just sitting here reading this. That the singer and guitarist Danny Jones from McFly have revealed the band are working on a new album. Now, they said they've kind of been inspired by Oasis' reunion and going out again on the road. And they say, he said, we're in the studio at the minute. And yeah, so they want to sound like a glorified pop band. I don't know what that sounds like. But when they come back with a new album, that's exactly what we'll know that their sound is. So yeah, McFly, working on a new album. Very excited about that one.

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2: It's 12 o'clock, taking us in to our Tuesday afternoon. Could be the weather forecast. It's Belinda Carlisle, and it's summer rain.

Belinda Carlisle, gosh, can't speak. Belinda Carlisle there and Summer Rain. Yeah, light rain, gentle breeze, that's what's happening outside currently. But the good news is that rain is going to stop just after 3 o'clock today. Temperature's going to rise a little bit and heading up to 20 degrees into our early evening. I predict another evening of sitting out. Have to dry the seats first, though, I'm thinking.

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0: 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Way to turn 13 minutes past 12. This is Luke Combs. He's good. I've been watching snippets of him at Murrayfield. Of course, he was there, was it Friday and Saturday night, wasn't he? A sellout gigs. I was watching folk doing line dancing tutorials in the queue waiting to get in. Just looked like one big party.

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We have got two tickets for the Orchard Summer Nights at Banff Castle here in Banff. It's taking place this Friday evening, and it's the brilliant Scott Ramsay who's entertaining this Friday evening, and we've got two tickets to give away to Summer Nights at the Orchard. So here's our competition question. Now, Scott Ramsay creates his unique sound using live what? What does Scott Ramsay use to create his unique sound? Now, if you know the answer to that, loads of you have already today, you can pop over to the Devon FM Facebook page, pop your answer in the comments under the question, or you can email lynn@devonfm.co.uk or give me a call, 01261 812000.

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So what is happening locally? What's happening out there? Let's have a wee look what we can head off to and have a look at. Of course, Banff Castle, Castle Street here in Banff are continuing with their vast diary of events for the summer holidays. And tomorrow it's the Teapot Trauma Puzzle Zone. Now, if you don't know what that is, a 45-minute Alice in Wonderland themed puzzle adventure around Banff Castle. Families will work together to solve riddles, puzzles and clues as they eliminate the suspects to discover who trapped the sleepy dormouse inside the teapot. Sounds good, doesn't it? It's timed sessions, ages for 7 upwards, teams of up to 6, and it takes place Wednesday the 29th and Thursday the 30th of July. You can book this via Eventbrite. Now let's hang around with Banff Castle again. Castle Street here in Banff. Enjoy another relaxed orchard night at Banff Castle this coming Friday night, the 31st of July. Scott Ramsay will be performing. He'll be performing original songs and unexpected reworkings using his unique live looping style. Bring a chair or blanket. Enjoy a summer evening of live music under the trees. That's a 7 p.m. start. Orchard nights with Scott Ramsay. And actually we're running a competition to give away 2 tickets to that. Head over to the Devon FM Facebook page currently. You'll see it there.

Yes, the weekend sees the start of the month, which means it's another Holistic and Craft Fair. This takes place at Balfe and Macduff Menshed, 5 Street in Macduff, this coming Sunday, the 2nd of August. We're into August, what's that all about? 11 a.m. to 4 p.m, crafters, therapies, readers, tombola. Step into a space of well-being, nature and handmade treasures. That's this coming Sunday, the 2nd of August, 11 a.m. to 4 p.m, Holistic and Craft Fair, taking place at the Menshed, 5 Street in Macduff.

and with it being the first weekend of the month, it's Turriff Show at the Hawks in Turriff, taking place Sunday and Monday. Grab your tickets for that. You can pre-book them or you can get them at the gate. So it's Turriff Show taking place at the Hawks in Turriff this Sunday and Monday. And a couple of dates for your diary now. Taking place on Sunday the 9th of August, it's the Devrin Harriers Running Festival. Now there's a half marathon, there's a 5k, there's a junior fun run as well. There's loads. Go pop over to the Devrin Harriers Facebook page and you'll see it's going to be a brilliant day out. It's the Devrin Harriers Running Festival. Sunday the 9th of August takes place down at Duff House Grounds. I've got places to give away for that. We'll be doing that later this week. And another date for your diary. It's the 23rd of August. Macduff Bowling Club are having a Try Bowls Day. Why don't you come along? Try Bowls Day, discover a sport for everyone. There's also fun target games. You don't need to bring any gear, just bring flat-soled shoes to protect the green, friendly coaching as well. And they've got the special guest, Stuart Bell from Bowls Scotland. He's the development manager, coming along for this one, 1 p.m. to 4 p.m. There you go, loads happening.

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2: I have got, I think it's three I've got for you of On It This Days with some cracking tunes to go alongside them. 1979, that's where on this very day, the 28th of July, I Don't Like Mondays gave the Boomtown Rats their second UK number one single. Bob Geldof wrote the song after reading a report on the shooting spree of 16-year-old Brenda Ann Spencer. Yeah, gave him a hit.

Number one on this day, 1979, Bob Geldof and the Boomtown Rats there. Now, on this day, 1987, big day for Miss Minogue, Kylie released a cover version of the Jerry Goffin and Carole King pen song, The Locomotion, in Australia. It was her debut single. Now, she had first performed the song at an impromptu performance at an Australian Rules football charity event with the cast of Neighbours. Now, the song reached number one in Australia, and the success in her home country resulted in her signing a record deal with PWL Records in London.

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It's 8 minutes to one, and I've got a final on this day for you. This day in 2023, we were Barbie mad. The Barbie movie soundtrack broke the UK singles chart record when three tracks from the album reached the top five at the same time. We hit at number three. What Was I Made From? From Billie Eilish. Dance the Night Away with Dua Lipa at four, and Barbie Will by Nicki Minaj and Ice Spice at number five. Oh, I just kept on watching outtakes of that movie. Love it. Might go back and do that in a wee while. Here's Billie Eilish.

Billie Eilish and What Was I Made For. Wasn't a big fan of Billie Eilish. Don't come for me. Don't come for me. I all like different stuff. But a few of her tracks, I think Birds of a Feather kind of swung it for me. And that one as well. Very, very talented young lady. Haven't heard anything from her for a good wee while. So yeah, looking forward to getting more from Billie Eilish. Right, we're almost at 1 o'clock time. We've got a few birthdays to do between 1 and 2. And then Neil will be here at 2 o'clock for some Tuesday mayhem. Yeah, guaranteed mayhem coming your way at 2 o'clock. Here's Blur, taking us to 1.

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1: 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See you there.

Slide there, and the promise, it's 8 minutes past one. Remember, we currently still have our competition running. It'll be closing around about 2 o'clock. It's Orchard Night at Banff Castle. That's here in Banff. This coming Friday, the 31st of July at 7 p.m. It's featuring the brilliant Scott Ramsay. And courtesy of our friends along there at Banff Castle, we have two tickets to give away for this summer evening of live music. So you need a question, don't we? So here we go. Scott Ramsay creates a unique sound using live what? Scott Ramsay creates his unique sound using live what? A clue. You can head over to the Banff Castle Facebook page. Clues there. You can head over to the Devon FM Facebook page. The question's there. Put your answer in the comments below. 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

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Pyramids, Low Street in Banff. past 1. Right, let's have a birthday. A birthday in the music world. It's Simon Kirk's birthday today. He's born this date, 1949. Drummer with Free, 1971. It was their big hit, All Right Now. He was also a member of Bad Company. The first three albums, Bad Company, Straight Shooter and Run With The Pack, reached the top 5 in the album charts in both the UK and the US.

All right now, and our second birthday today is Texas Axile. I'm sure it's how you pronounce it. Born this day, 1965, Texas keyboard player with Transvision Vamp. Big hit from them, 1989, got to number 3. Baby, I don't care.

0: AM to PM is in association with Baird's Pharmacy, Castle Street in Banff. 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
1: Just going 1:30, we've been having a look at some of these birthdays. In the music world, it's Nick Banks' birthday. He was born this date in 1965, drummer with Pulp. Pulp regarded amongst the Britpop Big Four, alongside Oasis, Blur and Suede, were off to the Disco 2000.

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0: Final birthday today is Noel Sullivan's birthday. He was born on this day in 1980, Welsh singer and actor. Remember Hearsay? Mm-hmm. Got in 2001, got to number one with Pure and Simple. Noel took over the lead role of Galileo Figaro in the 2011 UK tour of We Will Rock You. Later took over from Alex Gaumont in the lead role of Galileo in We Will Rock You in the London West End production of the musical at the Dominion Theatre. Happy birthday, Noel Sullivan.

A good comeback. Oh, they've never been away, really, have they? A good new single, much anticipated single. It's the Rolling Stones there and Jealous Lover.

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0: There's Bananarama, Love in the First Degree. I promised you mayhem. It's coming your way at 2. Neil's here. Leave you with Harry Styles, as it was. Have a good one.
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2: Oh, hello.

H-E-L-L-O and O-N-J. 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Welcome to the show. It's not all going to be like that. I just thought I'd let you know that I could spell. It's like countdown. Well, it's countdown to 6 o'clock with Neely. I hope you're well.

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2: The sun has got his hat on, hip hip hip hooray. The sun has got his hat on and he's coming out to play. And luckily today it's not a sou'wester or a woolly hat. It's a sun hat, but the thing is, I think he's got his brolly with him just in case. It's one of those days, nice but a little bit iffy. The weather, that is, not me.

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Brilliant song. Not that I need to be brought to life. I'm raring to go. It's Neely, it's Devon FM. Thank you for joining me. Are you a local? Are you a local? Are you on holiday? Are you passing through? Well, whoever you are, welcome to the show. Hope you're going to stick with me for a little while. I'm on tour six. There'll be lots of songs, lots of requests, lots of mayhem, magic and merriment. You see, I could pretend that I'm doing magic tricks all the way through. You'd never know. Right, I've got three cups. Moving them round. Which one is the ping pong ball under? None of them, because there's not really anything there. See, it could be a sham. Maybe I'm not really here at all. Maybe you're not there and I'm talking to nobody. That's more probably like it. I hope you're well. If you'd like a song played, give me a shout. Devon FM. And then you fill in a little box and you can... How can I describe it? You fill in a little box where you fill in your name. You fill in the message, i.e. the request. Then it will ask for a frequency. There's a list of frequencies. Don't put the frequency necessarily of the area that you're listening from. You still with me? Good. Put the frequency down that it asks for. Just to prove that you ain't a robot. Like Metal Mickey. Who remembers Metal Mickey? Bit of a strange programme. I wonder what he ran on. I wonder if he was kind of mains operated or, you know, petrol or batteries, I don't know. Hello, Joy. Got a song for Joy. Joy likes aha, so aha ha ha. Got a song for you. Do you know this? I've been hunting high and low for this, Joy. Did you like that? That was a little bit of a good joke, wasn't it? A very, very little one, obviously, because nobody clapped.

0: Are you there? Are you there? Are you under there? Are you around the back of there? Are you there? Hello? Sorry, I'm just hunting high and low. I do try. I've got a song coming up for Suzanne very soon. Very exciting.
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0: A request is coming for Suzanne. Now, I was at the dentist a few weeks ago and it was funny because I always inquire what's going on because I like to know what's happening in my head. You see, not in the kind of, what's going on with you, but in my teethy area. I like when the numbers are mentioned. It's like when they're going round and they'll suddenly stop and they'll say to the assistant, 000001. I wanted her to say 007. But she didn't. And zero is like I'm glad they didn't say that. I was going to say I should just keep my mouth closed, but then they wouldn't be able to get in there unless they were doing it with a little, you know, thing on a... I'm trying to do it with my hand. You know those, like, not non-invasive whatnot? So you could stick a pipe cleaner in with a little camera at the end. Then they'd be going, uh-oh, uh-oh, da-da-da-da-da-da-da, 007. It can be so stressful going there. Anyway, I've got a song for Suzanne. Suzanne likes Jason Derulo. So how can I not play a song by he for her? Here we are, Suzanne. This one is for you.

Hope you enjoyed that one, Suzanne. And now I have a request for Fiona number one. Now, Fiona, I'm going to play this song for you, but if I've not got that one that you wanted, I've kind of given it away because it's all lined up and ready to play. But what I was going to say, I was going to try and say a really funny joke and say, if I've not got that one, have we got a backup plan? But we don't need a backup plan because backup plan is what you wanted. I don't know what I'm on about. Do you?

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Could be a busy day. House! Helen is making jam. Helen is making different kinds of jam. What a shame there isn't a song about jam, or even a group called Jam. Oh, hang on. Think we're going underground.

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Rhubarb and ginger. Oh, I'll say it in a DJ's voice. OK, then. Maybe I should do the whole show in a DJ's voice, but you know me. Helen's jams are us. Rhubarb and ginger. Lemon curd. That's not a jam. That's a... Anyway. Rhubarb and ginger. Lemon curd. Which isn't a jam, it's a curd, but never mind. Raspberry and strawberry. And later on, Helen will be making Four Fruits Marmalade. That sounds like a rap act. Ladies and gentlemen, here we have Four Fruits Marmalade. What a shame, Helen. There isn't a song about marmalade, or indeed a group called Marmalade, so we've been here with the jam.

0: a couple of seasonal potting, what would you say, potting fruit things? Marmalade and jam? I don't know. You see, Helen's busy in the kitchen, also making curd. But we can't really have a song. Well, you could have, could it be magic, couldn't you? Oh, come on, now that was a good one. You think the rest of it's rubbish, but that really had effort in it. Have you enjoyed those? Many a good song coming up, and I've also got a new single, a new single later on. Stronger on my own. 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There are 6 pieces from Sweden, they're fantabulous, and you're going to love the song. I really love it.
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0: Now, Fiona Bingo has begun. We've had Fiona number one, now that we've got Fiona number two. Now, Fiona number two used to be Fiona number three, but Fiona number two has been upgraded from number three. Are you still with me? Good. I do like to entertain. And also, the lovely Lynn has just brought the coffee in, so it's time for the coffee taste test. This was mentioned by a listener earlier on, and they thought it was very, very interesting and very entertaining. So let me entertain you. Ah, let me entertain you. In case you think you're in the Twilight Zone, no, you just listen to Neely on Devon FM. And aren't you lucky? I'm lucky as well, because I'm just about to do the taste test. You ready? All together now. 3, 2, 1. Very nice. Hang on, let me just make sure. Hang on. Shh. Let me just concentrate. Yes, I agree with myself. Very nice. Did you enjoy that? Yeah, very nice. Lovely. Yeah, I'm having a little conversation here. Fiona, number two. Who was number three? This is request number one. Might be another one, I don't know. Depends what people ask for. Please release me. Oh, it's not that one, it's this one.

Honestly, don't Swedes do good pop? That was for Fiona number 2. Used to be Fiona number 3. Not Fiona number 1. Fiona number 1 had a request earlier. How many other multiple names? We've got multiple Carols. We've got... Oh, there's a lot of different people with lots of different names that listen to Neely on Devon FM. But yeah, Scandinavian music is fantabulous. We all know that. And as I say, we've got the new single by Runu. I used to say Runu. It sounds Swedish. Runu is how it's spelled. R-O-U space N-O-U-Z. I'm going to play their song, Stronger On My Own. Although there's 6 of them, Stronger Together. That could be the B-side. Where's my pen and paper? I think I feel a song coming on. Sunny. Oh, I think I should let them do it. Should I let them do it? Okay, I was going to sing you a song. See, that always makes me smile when I pretend that I'm going to sing a song and I'm not really going to sing a song because I've already got it lined up. One day you get such a shock if I just put the keyboard on. Dung, dung, dung, dung, dung, dung, dung. Could be a long afternoon. It's long enough already. 4 hours of Neely. Heaven is a place on earth.

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3: 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Nearly at the end of the first hour. I've only got three left. That sounds a long time. It sounds a very long time, but it goes so fast.

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Brilliant song there, Juice from 1995, I Need You, a number 10 hit single. Top 10, well, it was a number 10 in the top 10. Juice, that's some kind of hideous mistake. Hideous mistake. That's ridiculous. I can't have played Juice. Wimbledon's finished. Wah.

the Grammy-nominated Gina G from 1996. How on earth? How, genuinely, how is that song 30 years old? Scary. Do you think, I've said this before and I'll say it again, do you think songs of today will look back on and say, how was that 30 years ago? Will we even know them? Well, hopefully some of them.

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3: Good afternoon, Scott. Now, Scott lives near Bristol, and I'm sure the weather is very, very, very hot. So I'm not going to play Feeling Hot, Hot, Hot today, or Hot in the City. I'm not going to play that one. Well, I might play Hot in the City later. We'll see. I'm arguing with myself already. But anyway, Scott, hope you're well. Thank you very much for your request. Thank you for tuning in. And I'm going to play a song for your beautiful, amazing Anne. All together, everybody. Does that sound sincere? Because it's got to be sincere for Scott and Anne. Here we are. This song is for you. Requested by you two. Not you two, by Scott.

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3: It's request time. Now, a lot of people were down the road the other day at Luke Combs in concert, and I'm sure a good time was had by all. Many, many people were there, and many, many people that I know were there, so hope you had fun. This one is for Karen. Karen is a big fan, so I've chosen this one. Hope you like it.

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I've seen pictures of the arena. It looked absolutely, what would you say, heaving. Is that a DJ word? Well, it did look very, very busy. I'm sure a good time was had by all. And you can all count down to the next time you go and see Luke Coombs in concert. Hello, Alan. Now, Alan has requested a song. We have also had a request for Thin Lizzy. So the song that Alan requested, I'm going to kill two birds with one stone and combine it. Hope you don't mind. Thin Lizzy, Whiskey in the Jar. It's one of those kind of summery vibe songs. It's very fitting for a show like this. A cool, calm, trendy, kind of laid-back kind of song. Oh, no, sorry, I was thinking about somebody else's show. Mine would be more like the Carry On or Benny Hill theme tunes.

0: There's the girl.
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0: Very good song. Wasn't a massive hit, it only got to 40-something, but anyway, that's a hit in my mind. From the 80s there. Heart. Right then, we have got the proverb book. Don't get excited. I know. When you hear those pages are rustling and Neely are talking, you know her proverbs are coming. OK, then, you ready for today's first one? It won't be the last, I'm sure. You'll be wishing. I'll say it in the DJ's voice. Ice is produced from water, and yet is colder than water. I kid you not, that is the proverb. And the reason is, what's the reason, boys and girls, that ice is colder than water? Because it's ice, not water. If it was warmer, it would go back to water. And there we have today's lesson in physics. Thank you very much.
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brilliant song. Again, songs used to fade out. Now they just stop. So that was in the era of the fade outs. Song now by Agnete Fältskog. I've not played an Agnete song for a while. The Blonde in ABBA, as she used to be known as. She was also known as Anna, Agnetha, Agneta, but it's Agnete Fältskog. But we won't argue over it. Here's a song that she did in 2013, and very good it is. It's called When You Really Love Someone.

0: Agnete Fältskog. Of course, Agnete from ABBA, the one and only Agnete, the one and only ABBA. That was from 2013. Very good album. A. What did you say? A. A for Agnete, A for ABBA, A for the first one on the list. A. We won't mention A+, that was released 10 years after that. Oh, I wasn't a big fan of that at all. They revamped the songs and they didn't need revamping. It really is a very good album. It is written, the song's written by Jörgen Ellefsen, who used to write songs for many people in the 90s and noughties. Have a listen. It's very, very good. I really like that. And I also love Dance Your Pain Away. Got to number 6 in the UK, that album. And I, at the time, did a campaign to help to promote it. Did very well. Sold 100,000 copies. Not bad, eh?
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0: I really do think that we're in a time warp. I say it every week, I say it every hour. And that makes it sound like a time warp itself. We're nearly halfway through the show. How on earth does that happen? Well, time passes. But it just goes so fast. Right then. Oh my goodness, I'm flicking through the book, listen. And this is genuine. I thought, just for fun, I'll read out a proverb at random. Listen to this, and this is not a setup. Before I play the last two songs to take us to the halfway point and the sandwich songs, in case if anybody's peckish, this proverb that I got at random that second when I said that, he's still with me. If you've not tuned out, well, hello, thank you for staying. Right. The life of things passes by like a galloping horse. So does my show.

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2: Good afternoon, everyone. It's halfway through on Neely on Deveron FM. Thank you for joining me today. Had a lot of requests, got more coming up. And now, the middle of the show, it's sandwich time. Sandwiched in the middle of the two halves are two slices of bread followed by a lovely tasty filling. So today, you'll probably gauge it by the first song. And Karen is going to love this because she loves the first singer. Enjoy it. There'll be no crisps or salad, just a sandwich. Crisps and salad would make it all too difficult.

today's special sandwich, the dish of the day, a Brian and Tina, what would you say, combo? Isn't that last song, It's Only Love, fantastic, absolutely fantastic. I think that is one of my very favourite, I hate when people say one of, because it doesn't really mean anything. I would say that's one of my top five songs to play on the radio, nice and precise, but anyway, brilliant, brilliant song, It's Only Love. And it's only Brian and Tina. Hope you enjoyed those sandwich songs today. And next, there will be a request for Debs. And we all know that

0: Debs loves a little bit of C-tier Messiah. So that's coming up very, very soon.
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0: Chalimar. I can make you feel good. Indeed, I can. Not that I'm a doctor or anything, but, you know, trust me, I'm not a doctor. This is Neely. This is Devon FM. Thank you. I don't know who you are, but thank you for listening. I do know who some people are because I've requested. If you'd like a song, please get in touch. Fill in the little box when you get to Devon FM. Not literally. Not literally. DevonFM.co.uk, and there's a site, etc. You can listen online. You can put in your name, put in the message and request. Then it will ask for a frequency. Type in the frequency that it asks for, not particularly the frequency that you're listening from. And all will be sent to Neely, and Neely will play you a song. If I've not got it, I'll sing it. Shalimar, as I just said. Mud, mud, glorious mud. Remember that song from when you were little? Remember it from when you are now. You might still be little, I don't know. You might be big, little, old, young, whatever. I used to love. A bold hippopotamus was standing one day on the banks of the cool Shalimar. Wonder if he felt good. Maybe not. Quite muddy, I presume.
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0: Right then, imagine a few little ducks together, little baby ducks. What would they be? 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Yeah? Okay. Right then. This could be a long game. Then imagine some little baby chicks and the mother. They would be a little collection of little chicks, as I just said. Then imagine a collection of a mother and father partridge and little baby partridges. What would they be? The Partridge Family. See? See, that's quite a good one. And guess what? I think I love you.

Rod Stewart, he's got a hole in his heart. 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Have you got a hole in your soul? ABBA have.

0: brilliant, brilliant song there. ABBA, Hole in Your Soul. Incredibly, that was never a single. It's from the 1977. Can you believe it? Next year, that's 50 years old, that song. Time is very strange. Can you believe that, though? 50 years old next year. It's from the album, ABBA the Album. Very, very coincidentally titled. I'm going to tell you the track listing from that album because there are only 9 songs on it. So many iconic songs out of those 9. Eagle. Hi, hi, I'm a bird in the sky, I'm an eagle that flies on there. You know that one? That wasn't even a single. It's so well known. Take a Chance on Me. Oh, I love it. One Man, One Woman. Name of the Game. So that Take a Chance on Me and The Name of the Game, number 1, each of those. Move On, beautiful song. Hole in Your Soul that we've just heard. Thank You for the Music. Literally. I Wonder and I'm a Marionette. Well, I'm not really. I'm Neely. I'm a DJ and this is my show on Devon FM. Aren't ABBA amazing, though? They've got such an incredible back catalogue. A song for every mood. And that song, Hole in Your Soul, that I just played, is fantastic because if you've seen ABBA Voyage in London, it's included there. Although it's not a single, don't think it was a single anywhere, it's about the second song in ABBA Voyage. So glad that they've used it. Very underrated, in my humble opinion.
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0: I was just looking there at the certifications, how would you say it, certification for ABBA the Album. ABBA the Album is fantastic. It's that one that's got the kind of cartoony sleeve and it featured the same, the painting on the front. It's very abstract and it kind of follows the ABBA the movie, not Mamma Mia, ABBA the movie from 1977-78 story. A DJ running because he was chasing them for an interview and film crews, etc. It was filmed in Australia and Sweden as well, so there's kangaroos, etc. And ABBA, very, very arty sleeve. It sold 1 million in the UK alone. Those were the days.

take me home. Not literally, I've still got an hour and a quarter to go. Right then, let's take it down a notch or two. I'll say this in a DJ's voice, we can all relax together. We've had a lot of dance music, a lot of feel-good music. Let's take a step back. Let's just relax and listen to a lovely slow song by twin brothers. Their names combine to form the name of the group. No, it's not Jedward. With a beautiful song called Like the Sun, here from Canada. Well, not literally. They're not really coming. Oh, are you listening? Okay. Let's have a song called Like the Sun by Ryan Dan. A beautiful slow song to let us be calm and listen together on Neely on Devon FM.

0: Isn't that a beautiful song? Like the Sun by Ryan Dan. They're Canadian, they're twins, and that song, believe it or not, is 19 years ago. It was such a lovely song. It had a lot of airplay at the time. I'd not heard it for years, heard it by chance, and I thought I'd let you hear it too. Absolutely beautiful.
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0: Couple of songs, well, maybe three. We'll see if we can squeeze three in. This is the first one of those possible three songs before 5 o'clock. If you finish work at five, well, it's soon time to head to the hills, wherever you live. You don't literally need to go up a hill. Come on, that's just being ridiculous. But there's one for the kitchen gang. Hope you like this.

Now, another request. This one is for a very special lady called Diane. Diane is going to have a big birthday. I think it's tomorrow. I mentioned earlier on that we're going to play Runu's latest single, brand new, came out on Friday. Going to play that after the hour, a couple of songs into the last hour of the show. But Diane loves this song by Runu, and quite right too. It is a corker. Diane, this is for you, and happy birthday to you. Happy birthday, Diane. Happy birthday, Diane. Happy birthday to you.

0: the fantabulous Runu from Sweden. They've got a new single out. I'm going to play it after the hour. That song there was for a very special lady, for Diane. It's going to be her birthday. I think it's tomorrow. So, I've got time to sing it now. I thought we'd got time for another song, but anyway, I'm too much yapping and not enough music in. Very, very soon it's going to be 5 o'clock, but I'm going to sing a song first. Happy birthday to you, happy birthday to you, happy birthday dear Diane. Oh, Miss Diane, who remembers Crossroads? Happy birthday to you and many more. What a lovely voice. I should be on the radio.
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0: It's Neely. It's Devon FM. I hope you're well. I'm enjoying today. It's going so fast, so I've only got 1 hour left. A quarter of the show left. A lot can happen in an hour. It's going to be good fun. I hope you enjoy it too. Fiona number one wanted to remind us that it's 5 o'clock somewhere. And guess what, Fiona? Fiona number one, I'm Fiona number two, and whoever else. It's 5 o'clock here as well.

0: time zone am I on? What country am I in?
1: It doesn't matter. It's 5 o'clock somewhere.
0: It's always on 5 in Margaritaville, come to think of it.
1: Yeah, I heard that.
0: You've been there, haven't you?

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1: Let's get out of here.
0: I'm gone.
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3: You're more than welcome to be with me. I'm glad that you are. Whoever you are and wherever you are, you're more than welcome. Does that sound desperate? Didn't mean to be. Hello, Angela. Now, everybody who knows Angela knows that Angela, in several days, is going to have a nice big birthday. How can I give clues about how old Angela is going to be without being rude and spoiling it for her? Because it's rude to say a lady's age. I'm going to play a song for her that was number one the day she was born. It's very, very good. It's a very cool song. And coincidentally, this was number one 50 years ago. Whoops. Kidding. Happy birthday, Angela, when it comes. You'll have a fantastic party, I know. Everyone, well, I hope so. Everyone will have a good time, I'm very, very sure. I'm going to play the song that was number one 50 years ago. When Ickle Angela appeared to the world. And what an absolute delight she is to friends and family. Everybody loves Angela.

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4: 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They're on all of the sites. You know, when people say available at this and that, and you can't buy records or CDs anymore, though. 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This is their new single, Stronger On My Own, but they're stronger together. What a...

0: the brand new single, Feel Good As Ever. That sounds so good through my earphones. Very good. Very good. Bravo. 10 out of 10. Well done, Runu. You never cease to amaze me. Every song is a gem. That one is the brand new one that came out on Friday. 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You know what it's like nowadays. 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Yeah. Well, now you have to search. 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
0: Wonder if I'm stronger on my own. Very catchy. Very catchy. And if that's the Neil decision, it's the real decision. Stronger on my own. Hello, Kathy. I'm so random, aren't I? I really am. I know, I do apologise. I'm just enjoying myself. Hello, Kathy. You requested a song by the Beatles. This could be a long... You requested a song. You got up this morning, you had a cup of coffee. You had some toast, you got dressed, and then you, Anyway. A request was made by Kathy for the Beatles for Can't Buy Me Love. Okay, ready? I'll buy you a diamond ring, my friend, if it makes you feel all right. I give you... Okay, Kathy, please yourself. I'll let them do it then. Okay.

Tuesday. It's a black fly in your Chardonnay. 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And isn't it ironic?

0: Isn't it ironic?
1: This is Neely. This is Devran FM.
0: Did that sound convincing?
1: Well, it is Neely and it is Devran FM. We've just got over half an hour left and I've got a request for Louise. Now, Louise, hello, Louise. Hello, Louise.
0: Does that sound like a... No, it's more like, all right, Kate.
1: See, Kate hasn't requested a song today, so I couldn't really do that, so I'd have to be, ha, ha, ha, hello, Louise.
0: That sounds like a 70s sitcom. Hello, Louise.
1: Louise, I would say, is the world's biggest Bros fan. Absolutely the most massive, fantabulous Bros fan. So I'm going to play not only a song by Bros for Louise, number one Bros fan, but also a song by Matt Goss, which coincidentally rhymes with Bros, and very coincidentally, he was in it because it was the brothers Goss that was... Oh, you know, anyway. Louise, thank you very much for listening. Thank you for your request. Lovely to hear from you. And it...
0: Lovely to hear from you, Louise.
1: That now that come on, that did sound like a DJ, did it?
0: I don't know. Maybe I should try a bit harder.
1: Here's a couple of songs for you. Thank you. Over and out. Goodbye.

And there he goes, zooming away on his spaceship. I've never heard that before. I wouldn't have even known that that was Matt Goss. Very good. I like it. Couple of songs there, one by Bross and one by Matt Goss. For Louise. This one is playing. It's just got a very quiet beginning. Come on. Oh, here we go. Here we go. He was getting the cattle together.

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2: Three hours, 42 minutes. That's how long we've been together today. Only 18 minutes left. Oh, I know, it's so sad. I've really enjoyed it today. It's been good fun. Had a lot of requests and a lot of feel-good summary songs. Hope you've enjoyed it. Still got 18 minutes to go, as I say, and some very good songs coming up.

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2: Well, time always flies when I do my little show on Devon FM. It's always a pleasure. Thank you for listening. But it's just gone so quick today. Still time for a couple of songs. Take us up to 6 o'clock. Thank you genuinely for listening. It's always good fun. Hope you enjoy it as well. Speak to you soon. Goodbye.

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1: It's 6 p.m. on Tuesday, the 28th of July. This is the news. This tea time here on Devon FM. A French Navy patrol boat has appeared to fire a round of gunshots without warning in the English Channel during an interview with UK Shadow Home Secretary. Conservative MP Chris Philp was being interviewed about small boat crossings by journalist Michael Keane as a French warship passed by at quarter past nine this morning, about 3 miles from the French coast. Keane said there were 17 shots but no warnings from the boat about 300 metres away, which left Philp believing it was an intimidation tactic to stop us covering migrant crossings. The French authorities have said it was part of a training exercise unrelated to the presence of a British ship, which it said was out of range of fire. Philp dismissed this claim as not credible, and he added there were no warnings in place about live firing training exercises. It looked and sounded exactly like deliberate intimidation. Japan's fire service says many people are trapped in a shopping centre after an earthquake in Kumamoto. One witness reported the second floor collapsing. The earthquake, estimated at 6.8 magnitude by the US Geological Survey, hit inland on Kyushu Island at 16:27 local time, 7:27 GMT today. Local media reports have said 20 to 30 shopping centre staff may be missing, but that figure has not been confirmed. Elsewhere in the Kumamoto Prefecture, people are reported missing at a factory after a chimney collapsed. Israeli Prime Minister Benjamin Netanyahu has arrived at the White House moments after Ukrainian President Volodymyr Zelensky left, as President Donald Trump is holding back-to-back meetings. Zelensky shared photographs from inside the Oval Office where he says they discussed Patriot interceptor missiles. Both Netanyahu and Zelensky entered through a side door and avoided the fanfare of a formal greeting. The world leaders are in Washington to attend the funeral of Senator Lindsey Graham. Graham, who died this month, was a major supporter of both Ukraine and Israel in their respective conflicts. The Scottish Government has announced investment of almost £760,000 in work to develop a clean fuels hub at the Sullivan Terminal in Shetland. The hydrogen and e-methanol facility, which has been developed by Very Energy, will aim to retain and retrain oil and gas workers. The operator of Sullivan has announced about 30 job cuts because of reduced activity. A Scottish Government spokesperson said its investment of over £755,000 in Phase 3 of the project would help to secure a viable future for skilled workers. European football's governing body, UEFA, has reacted furiously to proposals from FIFA to seek private investment in its competitions, including the World Cup. FIFA, the sport's global governing body, said it intends to expand football development funding to more than $10 billion, that's £7.5 billion, and invite third-party investment in a new venture. The story was first reported in the Financial Times and The Times, with the latter claiming the plans could potentially earn FIFA president Gianni Infantino tens of millions of pounds. And finally, this Tuesday tea time, Elizabeth Strout, Douglas Stewart, Marlon James and Rebecca Perry are amongst the authors who have been longlisted for this year's Booker Prize. The 13 chosen books include novels set in Mexico City, a remote Scottish island, an assisted suicide clinic in Zurich, 1980s Jamaica, post-apocalyptic Kent and coastal Massachusetts before the 2024 US election. Chair of the judges, Mary Beard, described the 13 novels as dynamite, adding, "We are confident that our long list of books is something for everyone." The long list, referred to as the Booker Dozen, will be whittled down to a short list on the 22nd of September before the winner is announced on the 9th of November. Now let's have a wee look at this weather for this evening. Tonight we'll see some cloud building for most of our catchment area, with perhaps some further spells of rain. Sunset tonight, that is 9:36, and a minimum temperature overnight of 14 degrees. Inland, a minimum temperature of 14 degrees as well. Battery Green currently here in Banff. It's actually really pleasant out there. I had to be set out this afternoon. Cloud is starting to build a little bit though, and at, what is our time? 6:05, local temperature of 20 degrees.

left us just a couple of weeks ago now, I think it was. I've got loads more birthday filers for you. It's Mick Jagger, Bobby Gentry, Beverly Craven, Geddy Lee, Jimmy Cliff, Kate Bush and Joe Elliott. An American singer with his only UK chart entry from 1961 is the Steve Bishop Oldie. You'll know the tune, maybe not this version. West Yorkshire's finest gothic metal band has one of their 90s singles played. Now, there's a challenge to any other music programme on the radio. And stalled at two is 1966 and 1986. This is Steve Bishop with the Old Record Club. Hello.

can rock it with the best of them, you know. Rainbow, I Surrender. Ian Hunter before that, Freddie Cannon and Duran Duran starting everything off this week with Rio. Stalled at 2 time.

Jermaine Stewart, September 1986 at number 2 with We Don't Have to Take Our Clothes Off. Communards topped the charts then, Don't Leave Me This Way. And before that, sounding very strange with some weird stereo imaging, The Hollies from March 1966, I Can't Let Go at number 2, because the Walker Brothers claimed top position then with The Sun Ain't Gonna Shine Anymore. I need something very short to take me to the birthday bar. Thank you, the Dickies. Banana Splits.

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is Brenton Wood. He was born Alfred Jesse Smith in Shreveport, Louisiana, on the 26th of July, 1941. And he died last year, a singer-songwriter whose novelty song, the Oogum Boogum Song, impacted the American charts in 1967. He had a few other 60s hits stateside, but his only record to cross over to the UK was that one, Gimme a Little Sign, at number 8 for 2 weeks in February 1968. Shares a birth date with Dobie Gray, who was born Lawrence Gray in Texas, 1940, 26th of July, and he died in 2011. A soul singer-songwriter whose career also spanned country, pop, and musical theatre. His hit records included Driftwood and The In Crowd, and thanks to the Northern Soul scene, his 1966 recording of Out on the Floor eventually got into our charts, peaking at number 42 in October 1974.

have done some fantastic records over the years, haven't they? There's an overlooked track of theirs. Happy birthday, Michael Jagger of Dartford in Kent, born near 26th of July 1943. Founding member and lead singer with the greatest rock and roll band in the world. And they're still going. In fact, their 25th studio album, Foreign Tongues, was out just a few weeks ago. He's written so many songs with bandmate Keith Richards. Mick was knighted in 2003 for services to music. That was a joint effort of theirs on the Undercover album, She Was Hot, got to number 42 in February 1984. So, also happy birthday to Darlene Love, who was born Darlene Wright in Los Angeles, 26th of July 1941. Part of Phil Spector's production line, having been lead singer in California girl vocal trio The Blossoms. She has provided vocals on hit records by The Crystals, The Ronettes, and Bobby Sox and The Blue Jeans. And here she is, fronting The Crystals. He's a Rebel, number 19 here, January 1963. In America, this had got to number one the previous year.

Everybody else had a go at that song back in the day. Why not Bobby Gentry? She was born Roberta Lee Streeter in Mississippi, 27th of July 1942. A multi-Grammy award-winning country singer-songwriter who was one of the first female artists to compose and produce her own material. Her most successful era was while signed to Capitol Records in the late 60s. That was her take on Raindrops Keep Falling on My Head. Got to number 40 in March 1970. Andy McMaster, another one with a birth date of the 27th of July. Born in Glasgow, 1947. One-time Ducks Deluxe keyboardist. He formed pub rock band The Motors in 1977, writing and singing their biggest hits. There was Forget About You and this one, Airport, got to number 4 in July 1978.

need something daring, the continental, a way of dancing that's really ultra new. It's very subtle, the continental, because it does what you want it to do. It has a passion, the continental, an invitation to moonlight and romance. It's quite the fashion, the continental, because you tell of your

The fabulous Maureen McGovern, born in Youngstown, Ohio, 27th of July, 1949, singer and Broadway actress. Her We May Never Love Like This Again from the film The Tower Inferno won her an Oscar, and she topped the Australian charts with The Morning After. Her only UK chart entry was that one. The Continental got to number 16 in July 1976. 28th of July, happy birthday to Beverly Craven. And she was born in Colombo, which is now Sri Lanka, in 1963, a singer-songwriter with six studio albums to her name. Her eponymous debut LP, released in 1990, was somewhat overlooked in the UK, but it sold well in Europe. A year later, a re-released Promise Me, written on the back of an early relationship, was heavily plugged, and it made the top five here in the UK. A follow-up single included Holding On. This got to number 32 for 2 weeks in August 1991.

Beverly Craven, let's finish this hour with a bit of a rocker, shall we? As we say happy birthday to Geddy Lee, who was born Gary Lee in Ontario, 29th of July, 1953. Lead vocalist, bassist and keyboardist for the Canadian rock band Rush. He co-wrote Tom Sawyer with the rest of the band. Here it got to number 25 in November of 1981.

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0: There you go, Big Country kicking off on Divin FM. And that was, ooh, Look Away, the song was way back in 1986. Oh, you're a cheat, you and Ben and Googled.
1: Didn't.
0: Len's been Googling.
1: Is it right?
0: Aye. 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

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This Teenage Fan Club

0: There you go, that's for all the Fonnies out there. That is a Teenage Fan Club and Baby Lee. 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
3: Black Joe Lewis there and Booty City. Sure, it's a place at the Mark Shoes. I'm positive of it. 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

0: They got a war on drugs there and red eyes. We've got a couple of requests in that we'll be playing just fairly shortly, so stick with us. You might like them.
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0: You're listening to me, Norman. Just saying there, we've got a couple of requests in. This is going to, now, I'm not sure if it's Dina or Diana. I'm going to say Diana. Forgive me if that is wrong. But she wants to hear a gem. We've been keeping her company all day, by the way, and thanks for tuning in. It's good to hear you along. I'm going to play you a gem, as you requested, Dean, for the middle of 2017. 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

0: Banshee was, that is Talking Heads there. We'll be coming up with something from the Walkman right after this.
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can't help but notice that wasn't the Walkman like it was supposed to be. That was, in fact, Teddy Thompson and In My Arms. These are the Walkman.

0: That was most definitely the way the Walkman this time. That was Heartbreaker.
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3: 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See

that's Matthew Sweet, and I've been waiting. It's got a good sweep. Trash Canson, that was there, similar now, actually. Teenage Fan Club, which were on earlier, but that isn't a bad thing. It is wheeling on to 8 o'clock, taking us up to the hour. These are the Tribes and Street Dancing.

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2: 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So stick around, there'll be lots of great music coming the next 2 hours or so. 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

0: The Human League there and Love Action. Before that, you heard Colin B. The Mouth of a Tiger. Something for the call coming right up.
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That is the Coronas with The Talk. Before that, you heard The Call with Let the Day Begin. These are the Diamond Dogs, and Every Little Crack.

That's King Tuff and Raindrop Blue. Before that, when did we play? Oh, Diamond Dogs, that's what it was we played before that. In Every Little Crack.

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It is wearing on to 9 o'clock. Taking a sip of the air, these are the water boys. And everybody takes a tumble.

0: 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Would you believe I came a long distance just to be with you today?
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3: That is 9 o'clock. We are into the last hour. That means 80s new wave, new romantic, punk, post-punk, and nothing in between.

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0: Banff and Macduff Men's Shed. 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Have a look around and see what we do. Follow us on Facebook. Banff and Macduff Men's Shed, 5 Street, Macduff.

Glass Torpedoes there, and Morning, Noon and Night. We'll have one more track, and then we'll open up a nice special delivery for you. This is Faith Global and Earth Report.

Fifth Global Vert fans. El Forte is takes us neatly to the, well, not neatly, it's just after a half hour, but doesn't matter. We're here now. This is our special delivery, and we're kicking off, I believe, in 1980.

0: So it's a good evening night. That is Robert Hazard and the Heroes with Out of the Blue. Fair enjoyed it. It was, I believe, 1982. If I'm wrong with that, I'm sure the postie will let me ken. Before that, you heard Little Murders with High School for 1980. They're an Australian band based in Melbourne, a mod band. It's formed in 1979. So there you go, that is your special delivery and a good evening it was. And if you want anything, come back Thursday night.
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That's the London Cowboys and Animal Pleasure. Post has been in touch. He reckons 1982 for Robert Hazard and the Heroes out of the blue. We've managed to, I think we've just about got it right between the two of us. This is Clive Langer and the Boxes. And lovely evening.

0: But 1979, that is Clive Langer in the Boxes. And a lovely evening.
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The Wife of Paisley, Close Lobsters, with I Kissed the Flowers in Bloom. And that is my time up, folks. Thanks for tuning in. I hope you've had a good Tuesday. Enjoy the rest of your day. I'm going to leave you with the New Scientists. And why don't you stay? Take care, folks.

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